the Father will praise you. Administrator of justice and advocate will glorify you. Adam, the last Adam, we exalt.

so the Lord has commanded us. I have set you as a light to the Gentiles, that you should be for salvation to the ends of the earth. After this, I will return and will rebuild the tabernacle of David, which has fallen down. I will rebuild its ruins, and I will set it up, so that the rest of mankind may seek the Lord, even all the Gentiles who are called by my name, says the Lord, who does all these things. So they said, believe on the Lord Jesus Christ, and you will be saved, you and your household. So that they should seek the Lord in the hope that they might grope for him and find him, though he is not far from each one of us. So now, brethren, I commend you to God and to the word of his grace, which is able to build you up and give you an inheritance.

to light and from the power of Satan to God, that they may receive forgiveness of sins and an inheritance among those who are sanctified by faith in me. That the Christ should suffer, that he would be the first to rise from the dead, and would proclaim light to the Jewish people and to the Gentiles. Therefore, let it be known to you that the salvation of God has been sent to the Gentiles, and they will hear it. For I am not ashamed of the

0: eternal life. To those who by patient continuance in doing good seek glory, honor, and immortality. Tribulation and anguish on every soul of man who does evil, of the Jew first and also of the Greek. But glory, honor, and peace to everyone who works what is good, to the Jew first and also to the Greek. For there is no partiality with God. For as many as have sinned without law will also perish without law, and as many as have sinned in the law will be judged by the law. For not the hearers of the law are just in the sight of God, but the doers of the law will be justified. Even the righteousness of God through faith in Jesus Christ.
1: Praise the Lord, Pastor.
2: Praise the Lord, Dad.

praise the Lord. I hope that you were greatly blessed by these promises of God that you've just heard. These are great promises. They become a reality to you personally when you believe in Jesus Christ and accept Him into your life, Lord and Savior. The simple decision that you make right now determines your eternal life. There is no other way to reach God or attain heaven other than by the name of Jesus. In John chapter 3, verse 16, in God's Word, it clearly says, God's divine plan for everyone who believes in Him is this: for God so loved the world that He gave His only begotten Son, that whosoever believeth in Him should not perish, but have everlasting life. Jesus Christ, the only Son of God, came down from heaven to this sinful world to save you from your sins.

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O Lord, my Redeemer, how wonderful you are. O Lord of hosts, you who sees the mind and heart, I praise you. O Lord of hosts, you who tries the mind and heart, I exalt you. O Lord, the portion of my inheritance, I love you. O Lord, you are my fortress. Thank you, Lord. O Lord, you are the lifter of my head. Thank you, my God. O Lord, you cover yourself with light as with a garment. I thank you. O Lord, you have delivered my eyes from tears. You are wonderful. O my Father, I adore you. O you who live in the heavens, I exalt you. Our Judge, I bow down before you.

0: சுவாமி சங்கம வானொலியின் நித்திய வெளிச்ச நிகழ்ச்சி. இந்த நித்திய வெளிச்ச நிகழ்ச்சி தொடர்ந்து நேரப்படி 6:45 மணிக்கு ஆரம்பமாகும். இந்த நாளே நாங்கள் நிகழ்ச்சிகளுக்கு கரு செல்வோம். ஆரம்ப ஜெபம் சிஸ்டர் 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
1: 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Amen, amen. Welcome all of you that have joined Nitya Velicham at this time, deriving from Toronto, Canada. And as I am also posting today in English alongside with Brother Mahendran from Victoria, British Columbia, and myself from Vancouver, British Columbia. And of course, Brother Leslie from the head office in Toronto, Canada, working with all the background that is going on with the recordings and the production. So we thank the Lord for all those that have joined us with Nitya Velicham. So you will be blessed for those that have come to join us this very evening with Nitya Velicham. But the Lord has assigned for many of the handmaidens and the pastors and the Bible studies and the poems that people have prepared to come and share with you all. And may the Lord bless them as you have been blessed, but how the Lord has prepared this for the ministry to come into your lives. So as we come in, let me begin with prayer, with a wonderful blessing that the Lord is bestowing upon your lives. So Lord, we thank you, Lord, at this time, Father, for many that have come, Lord, from 210 nations into Nitya Velicham at this time, Lord. Father, we thank you for your wonderful blessings in which you have, Lord Jesus, assigned your people, Lord, even as they have gathered, even as they have joined, Lord, many things that you have, Lord Jesus, in store for them to be blessed, Lord, before the end of this evening, Lord, even as, Lord Jesus, you are preparing their hearts, Lord, even as they are open, Lord Jesus, to the will of the Holy Spirit to take place in their lives, Lord, as you are touching them and setting them free, Lord, even before the end of this very segment, Lord, oh God, with the word that you are preparing, Lord Jesus, and the Bible studies that is going to come forth, and even through the worship time, Lord, that you are the handmaidens of the Lord, Lord Jesus, even as Sister Karuna, Sister Grace, and also Sister Dolly and myself, Lord, into it, and the very poem that you have prepared also, Lord Jesus, from Sister Mary Thangalingam, Lord, who's going to come and share it also, Father. So we thank you, Lord, for every one of them that are going to come, and also the words of wisdom that are going to be shared, Lord, as they come in, Lord, and bring forth the word, Lord, for the second segment, Lord, even as I share the first word, Lord. So we thank you for being with me as well, Father, by the very way, Lord, that you have instilled upon my heart to share about the very Holy Spirit that you have given, Lord, without which we cannot, Lord Jesus, pursue your kingdom, do your ministry. Whatever that you have bestowed upon this side of the world for us to carry on is only through the power and the embodiment and the empowerment of the power of the Holy Spirit upon our lives and upon the church and upon your people. So we thank you for that, Lord, and we thank you, Lord, for the second message that is going to come from Sister Arundhati, and following that, Lord, the 1 hour's Bible study that is going to come from Brother Pastor from the Bible study that is going to come from Brother Simon Stanley, Lord, all the way from India. And the last of all, Lord, we have the message from also Pastor Anton Rasanayam, all the way from Scarborough, Ontario as well. We thank you, Lord, for every one of them that are coming and joining, Lord. Every one of them that have prepared their hearts, Lord, to come and minister to you. Be with them, lead them and guide them, Lord, and fill them with the power of your Holy Spirit, even as they come, Lord, and share, Lord Jesus, what you have bestowed upon, and fill them, Lord, with the anointing power of the Holy Spirit, with us today. Share it with the people. And we thank you, Lord, for the many blessings, Lord, even as the people that have joined at this time, Lord. Not only, Lord, that they would be hearers, but doers of the word, Lord. Oh, Father, give them a heart, Lord, to be receptive, Lord, and to bring forth much fruit in their lives, Lord, to bring much growth in their lives, Lord, as we are, Lord, wooing by the power of your Holy Spirit upon towards you, Lord Jesus. And now I pray, Lord, for the many needs that they are representing, Father. May it be, Lord, emotionally, physically, mentally, however they might be, Lord, you are able to, Lord Jesus, completely take care of that. You are the one, Lord, who said, come unto me, all ye that labor and are heavy laden, and I will give you rest. And they will enter into that place of the quietness, and in confidence will thy strength be. You have said that also, Lord, even as your word has been forth, Lord, and be still and know that I am God, you have said, Lord Jesus, also in Psalm 46, verse 10. Lord, all these promises are yea and amen in Christ Jesus. And I thank you for that blessing that you have been blessing them, Lord, and opening their hearts of understanding and their, Lord Jesus, eyes of understanding also, Lord, to receive what you have, Lord, for the rest of the segment, Lord, and the rest of the blessing that comes through Nithya Velicham, I pray in Jesus' name. Amen and amen. At this time, I would like to go into the segment of the Nithya Velicham's program. And we have, first of all, Sister Karuna waiting to come and minister to us with a beautiful song and also pray before that. So we will invite her. Sister Karuna, we naangali poludu alaikka pohrum. Avar vandu jabithu oru paadalai paaduvar. Sister Karuna, vandu ungala aasirvaadathai jabithu paattu moolamaga neengal aasirvaadathai kondu varungal. God bless you.
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